Trending this week is new music from Neo. Dancing under the moonlight, sipping on something strong. The good times. I'm back this Sunday from 6 p.m. with the 30 biggest hits on UK radio.

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let's get the party started. See you at the bar, you was hardly talking. That's when I knew that your heart was scarring. Friends to lovers need a part to star in. Like, wait, babe, let me

0: I ugens løb så blev hun præsenteret som et navn til Smukfest 2026. 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Svenske Naked fortæller lidt om nummeret her.
1: Okay, so basically, you know, me and Michael, we live in Sweden, and Arden obviously lives in the US. So we kind of know each other from the internet.
2: No, we had this track idea, and we've been big fans of Martin for a long time, and we thought that his vocal would sound really sick on this record. And he has some incredible vocal and lyric ideas and melodic ideas that just, it all fell into place, and yeah, it's been a great collaboration.
1: Yeah.
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Welcome to a musical journey to a place where every track tells its own story. This is Prismatic by Tiësto.

The Australian duo Trance Mums is known for their high energy tracks with a little touch of nostalgia. And I love the latest release, which is out now on Musical Freedom, Forever, from Trance Mums. That's a great start of this week's episode of Prismatic by Tiësto. Got some great music for you coming up. Tracks by BLR, Ben Wall, Ben Hemsley, and many more. But first, I'm very excited about this next track. The fans have been waiting for this one. It's Modea and Brian Carney, Ready to Fly, out on Musical Freedom soon.

is Prismatic by Tiësto, and in the mix I just played El Comienzo from Ben Hemsley. Before that, Antasia and Baron von Trax and Bandwall, Copycat and ADB Out of Service. 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I'm adding new tracks every week. And this is Jim Jonathan, Can't Lose You, in the Amsterdam Sunrise Mix.

That was Kinesis from Jordan George. Before that, Borneo to the Spot and Henry Fong and Jake Shore, Feel My Energy. And this is BLR, together with Amber Revival, Cause You're Mine.

track I just played for you is so fresh out of the studio that it's still an ID. But to give you an hint, it's coming somewhere out of Sweden. Before that, Progression and Ruben Durande together with Daniel Wenroy, Technophobia. And before that, Braideasy and Crazy Town, Butterfly 2026. This is Committee. Welcome in the Lovestruck Remix.

physical tracks and Euro Idol Reach For You. Before that, Frankie Effie, Your Dream and Leo Wilson, Unconditionally. And this is Veil the Sun, Play.

That was Yuri's remix of Angels on Earth from Space. Before that, DV60 and Ellie Overdrive, Don't Bring Me Down. As always, time flew by and this episode of Prismatic by Tiësto is coming to an end. Time for only one more tune. I hope you like it. This is DJ Swear Transporter, System.